1965, Vietnam seemed like just another foreign war. But it wasn't. It was different in many ways, and so were those who did the fighting. In World War II, the average age of the combat soldier was 26.

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0: And I-

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1: I know if you could hear me, you'd say there's always

And every evening, about midnight, he'd jump on his camel named Clyde and ride silently through the night to the Sultan's tent, where he would secretly meet up with Fatima of the Seven Veils, swinging his grade A number one U.S. choice, dancing the Sultan's whole harem. 'Cause him and her had a thing going, you know, and they'd been carrying on for some time now behind the Sultan's back. You could hear him talk to his camel as he rode out across the dunes. His voice would cut through the still night desert air, and he'd say,

Which is Arabic for stop, Clyde. Clyde say, which is camel for what the heck did he say anyway?

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You know what I mean. Woo! She looked up at him from off the rug, give him one of them sly looks. She said,

0: crazy.
1: Yeah, and that's a story about Ahab, the Arab, the Sheik of the burning sand.